It's 8:09 p.m. You're listening to WXYC Chapel Hill. We just heard All of Them by Loidis off of One Day. Just before that, a new release from Nandi that was for Bluetooth speakers only off of Nandi, .. put up by Planet Moo. Just before 8 p.m., Shinzo no Tobira by Mariah off of Utakata no Hibi. That song came out in the 80s, and I just think they invented music in the future, honestly. At the top of the set, we heard A Border is Just a Space Between Two Lines by Lonnie Holly. That's off of Passages, Artists in Solidarity with Immigrants, Refugees, and Asylum Seekers, put up by Western Vinyl. WXYC would love you to know that the Southern Off-Road Bicycle Association, or SORBA, is the largest nonprofit mountain biking organization in the Southeast. Through advocacy, education, and recreational opportunities, SORBA carries out its mission to promote land access, trail preservation, and new trail development in order to enhance mountain biking, touring, racing, fun, and fellowship for all mountain bicyclists in the Southern United States. For more information, you can visit www.sorba.org. All right, my name's Juliana. I'm here until 9 p.m., so you still have a little more time to send in your requests. You can give us a call at 919-962-8989, or you can send it in through the WXYC app. I would love to hear from you and play your request, if I can find it in the library. All right, coming up next, I have some new music from Anitta, Brazilian artist, pop artist. This is Mandinga, off of her release Equilibrium. This features a sample from a classic Brazilian song, Canto de Osanha, by Baden Powell. Hope you enjoy. It's 8:11 p.m. You're listening to WXYC Chapel Hill.

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Cut out that little piece of me, throw it on the floor, and watch the man I'm supposed to be.

It's 8:33. You're listening to WXYC Chapel Hill. We just heard some gorgeous dulcimer music that was Along the River by Dorothy Carter off of Whaley Whaley. That's put out by Palto Flats. Harold Budd gave us Afar off of The Serpent in Quicksilver. Just before that, new music from Bill Callahan. That was The Man I'm Supposed to Be off of My Days of 58, put out by Drag City. That felt, I don't know, spiritually connected to the song before that. Povo que lavas no Rio by Mane. That's off of Fadu and Fadistas, put out by Iris Music. Fado is a Portuguese genre of music, very mournful apparently, and the songs are often about the sea and the lives of the poor. And across the ocean we heard from Anita from Brazil, that was Mandinga, off of the very new release Equilibrium. Love that song, love the sample Canto de Oceania, classic Brazilian song. Okay, so I realize that set went a lot of different places, but that's kind of what WXYC is all about. We're a freeform station. There's always something new and maybe unexpected right around the corner. So, did you know that local businesses can attend the nonprofit networking group Wake Up Wednesday in Pittsburgh every third Wednesday of the month? Wake Up Wednesday serves the community by providing a space where business leaders and nonprofits come together to cross-pollinate ideas, give business advice, ask for leads, and to help promote one another. The doors are open at 8 a.m., and the meeting ends promptly at 9:30 a.m. There are 60 to 70 businesses that attend each month. For more information, you can visit wakeupwednesday.me. All right, if you have a request, I'm here until 9 p.m., so you still have more time. You can give us a call at 919-962-8989 or send it in through the WXYC app. Coming up next, we have some new Sam Wenk pedal steel guitar. The song is Draw Water Down off of Language at an Angle. All right, it's 8:36 p.m. You're listening to WXYC Chapel Hill.

It's 8:55 p.m. You're listening to WXYC Chapel Hill. We just heard an excerpt from Spider Taylor's Strange Places, Strange Things. That's off of Surge Studio Music. New release from Dark Entries. A little bit about this. James Allen Spider Taylor was part of the gay scene in LA in the 80s, living openly with his partner and musical collaborator, Michael Eli. While working at a gay club, he met director Al Parker, who recruited him to soundtrack a series of pornographic films. These are those. Really cool release. Just before that, Mask on Mask by Shintaro Sakamoto. Love that song. That's off of How to Live with a Phantom, put out by Other Music. Terror Cactus gave us Upland Sandpiper, off of A Guide to the Birdsong of Migration. This is such a cool compilation. In all of its installments, it integrates the sound of birds chirping, tweeting, flitting, warbling, hooting, etc., etc., with an original track from an artist from their region of focus. That's put out by Shika Shika. Kikagaku Moyo gave us Majupos off of Masana Temples, and at the start of that set was Draw Water Down by Sam Wink. That is a new release, Language at an Angle. WXYC would love you to know to take precaution when recycling lithium and lithium-ion batteries. Orange County requires separation of lithium batteries from alkaline batteries. To avoid fire hazards, tape both ends of the battery before bringing them to a drop-off site. And for more information on safely recycling batteries, you can visit orangecountync.gov/recycling. All right, normally I would say, call in your requests, but my show is almost over. I will be here 2 weeks from now, 7 to 9 p.m. You know where to find me. And coming up at 9 p.m. is the Thursday night feature that goes until midnight, so be sure to stick around for that. All right, I have one last song for you. This is Breathing by 22 Beaches off of Dust Recordings 1980 to 1984. Love this song, and I think if I had to describe it, it's like if the B-52s were from Scotland. So, hope you enjoy. It's 8:57 p.m. You're listening to WXYC Chapel.

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Jazz Incognito here in the seat. Big shout out to Juliana, doing a great set there. Love the funk and the jazz. And if you dig the jazz and you've got the right spot here, because we're here for the Thursday night feature till the midnight hour with Jazz Incognito. And tonight we're going to do a special birthday celebration. 100 years ago, both John Coltrane and Miles Davis were born. 1926, and so we're going to celebrate their 100th birthday party. We are not alone. We're part of a worldwide celebration. All kinds of artists are doing their interpretations of all kinds of Miles and John. And these two artists given us so much incredible music and really defined an era of jazz, and we have so much to thank. So we're going to listen to 3 hours of nothing but John and Miles. So lay back, stay tuned, put on the soccer, but keep the radio on, because Miles and John are here. For the 9 to 10 o'clock hour, we're going to do all tunes where Miles and John are together. Some incredible tunes, masterpieces, really, between 1955 and 1959. And then we're going to move on and do Miles without John for an hour for the 10 o'clock hour. And then we're going to finish off for the last hour and do 1 hour of just John without Miles. So if you dig the jazz music, keep it locked here. We're going to be deep into the 50s, 60s, and 70s jazz with Miles Davis and John Coltrane in honor WXYC and Jazz Incognito's wishing a 100-year birthday to Miles Davis and John Coltrane. But first, just to get it out of the way, we're going to play something from Kind of Blue. This is All Blues with John and Miles.

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89.3 FM WXYC Chapel Hill Jazz Incognito here, hosting the Thursday night feature show we do every Thursday night. And tonight we're featuring Miles Davis and John Coltrane, 1926. Both these musicians were born. They'll be 100 years old this year. And so we're celebrating a world part of a worldwide celebration of these two incredible musicians who've given us so much. We kicked off with two of probably their most popular, well, it's the most recognized jazz album of all time, Kind of Blue. We hit all blues to kick things off. Miles Davis, John Coltrane, 1959 on that one, features Julian Cannonball Adderley, Paul Chambers, James Cobb, Coltrane, of course, Bill Evans, and Wynton Kelly. We heard all blues. Never hear that song enough. That's actually from a nice reissue, a 2LP reissue that has a corrected speed, evidently. It was the original was recorded 1.25% too fast. And so the corrected speed is on a second LP. I don't know if you tell the difference or not. Next one is the next 1958 masterpiece, Milestones. It's got the iconic Miles on the cover with the Brooks Brothers shirt. Cannonball again on this one, Coltrane, Paul Chambers, Philly Joe Jones, Red Garland on this record, 1958 originally released. Got this on a reissue. It's really nice. Milestones, we heard off there. All right, we're in the first hour of this three-hour Thursday night feature celebrating Miles and John. First hour here, we're playing all the records and songs where Miles and John play together. John really, I think, really grew as an artist working with Miles when he left the band in 59, 60. He went on to put on his own masterpieces, which we'll get to in the 11 o'clock hour. So keep it locked here. We got more great jazz music if you dig the jazz. We're going to keep going here with Bye Bye Blackbird, Miles Davis, John Coltrane. Then there's a Live in Zurich 1960 that recently came out. And we heard a nice version of So What. So that's queued up. Also have Fred Joyner, former poet laureate of Carrboro and recent author of The Mirror in Our Music, is coming to the studio. Going to do some of his poetry in honor of John and Miles. Also have some local musicians, Cy and Connor, coming in town to talk about how these musicians inspired them. Got more great jazz music, local musicians and poets. Keep it locked here to the midnight hour. 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

89.3 FM WXYC Chapel Hill Jazz Incognito here doing a special 100-year birthday party for Miles Davis and John Coltrane. 1926, both of them were gifted upon us and brought us amazing amounts of music. That last one was the last time that John played with that wonderful Miles Davis quintet. That was a live session recorded in Zurich in 1960. And I was just looking up the personnel on that. Paul Chambers on bass, Jimmy Conway on drums, Whitten Kelly on piano, and of course, Miles and John. We're doing 3 hours of 100th birthday for Miles Davis and John Coltrane. The first hour is all the cuts and stuff they played together. We've been playing all the wonderful hits here for the last 45 minutes. Stay tuned for the second hour. We've got Fred Joyner, former Carver Poet Laureate, in the studio here getting ready to do his poem about Round About Midnight. We're going to do probably the Miles Davis version with Wayne Shorter. Or John Coltrane. We're just not sure yet. There's so much to choose from. Keep it locked right here. We also have some local musicians are going to be talking about the inspiration they get from listening to Miles and John. All right, so we're about 15 minutes left. Let's do a classic tune. We've actually been doing all the hits here. Let's do one more. The Thelonious Monk classic, Straight, No Chaser. Miles Davis, John Coltrane. Happy birthday, guys.

0: You're today, 89.3 FM, WXYC, Chapel Hill, Jazz Incognito here in the seat, and your host for the Thursday night feature as we celebrate the 100th birthday of Miles Davis and John Coltrane. The classic Thelonious Monk Tooth Straight No Chaser there, Miles Davis and John Coltrane. And before that, from a live at Zurich 1960, that great quintet doing a version of So What, that 1959 original record. And we kicked off the top of the hour. Can't believe we're coming here in the last 10 minutes now with the two masterpieces, Milestones and Kind of Blue. We heard All Blues and Milestones. All right, got a special guest in the studio. Connor LeMontagne is in the studio. He's a local professional drummer, plays in the local jazz scene, but also is featured heavily in The Unsustainables, a local jazz rock steady band from the area. Big fan of jazz. We always talk jazz, so I thought he'd come on the air and say what some of the things inspired him, and he pulled a record. So tell me about this. So first, hey, what's up, man? Good to see you.
1: Hey, how are you, Will? Professional is a stretch, but I mean, I'll take it. Thank you.
0: Hey, no, take that. I'd love to see you play, man. So I know you love the jazz, and you were really excited when you heard about this show. And we're in the Miles and John section, so you pulled off one of those incredible prestige records. So tell us about the record you pulled.
1: Yeah. I mean, it's the record working from those great, I think it's four prestige records that they just banged out. This is Miles' first great quintet. They banged out in like a couple of days. The track I pulled is the second one off Workin'. It's called Four, and it's a great jazz standard. It's a pretty beloved drum track, too, especially. In this cut, they got Philly Joe Jones on drums, and his trades later on in that song are some of the, like, classic drum trades that you learn when you're learning jazz drumming that you have to transcribe and learn those solos. So
0: awesome. That's really great to know, right? Oh wow, that's amazing. All right, well, let's take a listen. This is Working with the Miles Davis Quintet, featuring Coltrane, of course, Miles Davis, Red Garland, Paul Chambers, and the great Philly Joe Jones. Thanks, Connor, for coming by and laying down this pick. Keep it locked right here. We got more guests coming in the studio. It's in Cooey Poetry by Fred Joyner. Keep it locked right here. Here is Four with the Miles Davis Quintet.

0: You're tuned to 89.3 FM WXYC Chapel Hill Jazz Incognito here, hosting the Thursday night feature. Tonight, we're celebrating the 100th birthday of John Coltrane and Miles Davis. And Cosmos so fit to give us both of these musicians in the same year of 1926. And this year, 2026, we're celebrating 100 years of their birthday. In the studio, we had Connor pull out from his 1957? I think is that 56? Working with the Miles Davis Quintet. John Coltrane, Red Garland, Paul Chambers, Philly Joe Jones, 56. A wonderful prestige record. It's got Miles on the cover. On the street in his Brooks Brothers suit, tie, looking hip. Right on. Also in the studio, we got another special guest that just stopped by. Everybody loves the Miles and John, want to help out and join the celebration. We got former Carborough Poet Laureate and author and all-around wonderful human being, Fred Joyner. How you doing?
1: I'm doing well. Thanks for having me, Will.
0: Man, thanks for coming on, man. It's a real treat. I know, you know, we're good friends. We talk about jazz a lot. I know you write a lot of poetry, focus on jazz music, and so I thought perfect time to bring you in and kind of talk about it. So what you been thinking about when you've been thinking about this show?
1: I think about how much music these folks produced in their lives, how prolific they were, and just the expanse and the pushing of boundaries, and just trying to find themselves. The art was a way for them to find themselves, and that's one of the things that one of the mantras that I take from John Coltrane, the self-discovery. If you read any of the biographies about him, it was always about a deeper discovery. And so, like, I hope that my work, what I try to do in my work, whether I'm reading other poets or creating my own work, just trying to discover something about myself.
0: Yeah, that's always an inspiration that these musicians have across all art. And so you have some poems that you decided to pick up specifically for the show. Tell me about them.
1: Yeah, so I'm gonna start with a poem by Bob Kaufman. Bob Kaufman was one of the beat poets, amazing beat poet, and spent a lot of his time on the West Coast. Took a vow of silence for many years, but was still writing, and was heavily influenced by jazz. And so this poem is I'm going to open with this poem. It's called Roundabout Midnight.
0: And we're going to do it actually with the actual Roundabout Midnight with the classic quintet of John and Miles on there. Before we get into that, let's plug real quick. You have a brand new book, man.
1: Yes.
0: Congratulations.
1: Yeah.
0: I was actually at the release party with, you had no other than Nicole Mitchell playing behind you while you were doing Pelton. I'm a huge fanboy of Nicole, so I don't know how you pulled that off.
1: It was an all-star cast. Nicole Mitchell, Joe Westerlin, Butler Knowles, and then some amazing poets. Nathaniel Mackey, I have to mention Nathaniel Mackey because he is, in terms of like jazz and the culture in poetry, living today, he's one of those cats, man. Dr. Nathaniel Mackey, he's professor emerita at Duke. And there were a bunch of other poets, T.T. Jaje, Destiny Hemphill, Tyree Day. It was a beautiful thing. It was as they say in the culture, it was a family affair.
0: It was a magical night indeed, and some great music. And we love the intersection between jazz and poetry. So we're going to set up this up around midnight. We're going to have, we're going to play. Do you want me to do the poem and then the song, man, or play the song?
1: However you want to do it.
0: No, man, you got to tell me, man. It's your game.
1: Let me set it off with the poem.
0: And then we'll go into the
1: music. And then they can meditate on the poem as they listen
0: to the song. There we go. Here we go. So you're tuned at WXYC Temple. This is 89.3 FM, Jazz Incognito, your host of the Thursday Nights Features. We celebrate 100 years of Miles and John. I got Fred Joyner in the studio, author of The Mirror in Our Music, brand new release that just came out. He's going to do a poem about around midnight. And then after that, we're going to find out where we can find Fred Joyner. So with that, we're going to go ahead and let Fred do his thing. Go ahead, man.
1: This is Roundabout Midnight by Bob Kaufman. Jazz radio on a midnight kick. Round about midnight. Sitting on the bed with a jazz type chick. Round about midnight. piano laughter in my ears round about midnight, stirring up laughter, dying tears round about midnight. Soft blue voices, muted grins, excited voices, father's sins round about midnight. Come on, baby, take off your clothes round about midnight.

0: Oh, yes, indeed. You're tuned into Thursday Night Future here with Jazz Incognito, celebrating 100 years, and we're firmly in the Miles Davis hour, the 10 o'clock hour, playing one of another masterpiece by Miles Davis, Bitches Brew 1969. We're listening to the self-titled cut there. Before that, we had Roundabout Midnight with Miles Davis and Fred Joyner doing his poem, or not his poem, doing a poem reading of Roundabout Midnight by, who was that?
1: It was Bob Kaufman, one of the beat poets.
0: And the Beats did like the jazz, that's for sure.
1: Yeah.
0: So we're coming here at about 10:30 past the hour. I got about 30 minutes left of some more Miles. In addition to the great quintet that had John Coltrane, which we heard in the first hour, Miles also had another quintet later that featured, replaced John with the great Wayne Shorter and then Ron Carter on bass. The second quintet we're going to play now in this last 30 minutes or so, one of signature tunes, not an original but a cover, but associated with his band nonetheless, on Green Dolphin Street. And this is actually inspired a poem that you wanted to bring, is that
1: Yeah, right? Well, again, I'm sharing poems about other people right now. I'll get into some of mine in a little bit. But this is a poem by a poet named Terrence Hayes, very well-known poet. And it's called When Neighbors Fight.
0: When Neighbors Fight.
1: And it's inspired by, there's a Miles Davis hook in it. Speaking right. of hooks, though,
0: yeah,
1: both that the Bitches Brew and this Green Dolphin Street record you're about to were factored heavily in hip hop. Heavy D and the Boys sampled Bitches Brew, and Tribe Called Quest sampled on Green Dolphin Street. So these you know, we're it's the the influence is there. Even though I'm from the hip hop generation, this is my music too.
0: Absolutely, man. And a funny little side story about Bitches Brew, the drummer for the Meters, Joseph Zigobo Modaliste, was actually a favorite of Miles, and it was his original choice to be on Bitches Brew. But through circumstances beyond our control, he ended up not being on the record. Could you imagine the Meters drummer being on that record and what that would have sounded like? But no slight to Jack DeJohnette and the other drummers that were on that band. It's really still a masterpiece and a wonderful record as well. Before we get into the next poem, though, Fred, I do want to plug your new book. It's
1: yes.
0: Really exciting. The Mirror in Our Music,
1: yeah.
0: Brand new book. Really hit, man. We have it at our bedside. Natalie and I, we read it, and I was there at the opening. And I love it. It's forward and backwards, right? So you can flip
1: yeah.
0: the book, and you have a B-side, right?
1: So it's side A and side B. The cover art is by a Malian artist named Amadou Sonogo. One side is poetry and art, and the other side is photography and poetry, poems, images from the Ackland, and then some images by a Cameroonian photographer that I met when I lived in Mali. His name is Inawe Nkadjua. And he takes these amazing pictures of Black musicians all over the world. So yeah, I'm really honored to have that work in the book. So
0: and jazz is featured prominently within.
1: Jazz and rhythms too. That's the other thing about the poems is it's not just referential. It's what I'm trying to do stylistically with the poems and breath when you read them, and then what I do on the page too. So it's something more than just being referential. Like I'm trying to incorporate. An actual jazz aesthetic in the work.
0: All right, so you're tuned to the Thursday Night Future here. We're celebrating 100 years of John Coltrane and Miles Davis. We're going to play something from Miles Davis's second quintet, Ron Carter, Wayne Shorter, Miles Davis. We're going to do the classic tune on Green Dolphin Street. And as part of over that, we're going to hear a poem selected by Fred Joyner. He's going to be playing that, and we're going to finish off the tune. That's going to take us here to probably about quarter till the top of the hour. We're going to be 15 more minutes of Miles without John. And then at the 11 o'clock hour, stay tuned. We're going to have John without Miles. This is Thursday Night Feature on WXYC Chapel Hill, Jazz Incognito.

When neighbors fight, the trumpet's mouth is apology. We sit listening to Kind of Blue. Miles Davis beat his wife. It hurts to know the music is better than him. The wall is damaged skin. Tears can purify the heart. Even the soft kiss can bite. Miles Davis beat his wife. It's muffled in the jazz, the struggle with good and bad. The wall is damaged skin. The horn knows a serious fear. Your tongue burns pushing into my ear. Miles Davis beat his wife. No one called the cops until the music stopped. The heart is a muted horn. The horn is a bleeding wife. Tonight, our neighbors are a score of danger. You open my shirt like a door. You want to enter. I am tender as regret. Mouth on the nipple above my heart. There is the good pain of your bite.

0: 89.3 FM WXYC Chapel Hill Jazz Incognito here. That's right, Miles Davis, John Coltrane right here doing a 100-year birthday celebration. Wow, that was a wonderful cut there. That last cut was actually Nicholas Payton with Butcher Brown doing their celebration. This one's from a record called Blue Supreme. Does both John Coltrane covers and Miles Davis covers, and that was all blues. Nice little funk tune there. That was really nice. Really dig that. All right, and then before that was On Green Dolphin Street. We heard one of Miles Davis's quintets doing a session off there. And then before that, we actually heard a poem. Fred Joyner gave us a reading of a poem about Miles Davis.
1: It was Terrence Hayes's When Neighbors Fight is the name of the poem.
0: Man, that was some heavy stuff, man. You brought that. And that was inspired by Miles Davis. There's a Miles Davis hook within that poem. We heard something from On Green Dolphin Street. All right, we're coming here until 5 minutes till the top of the hour. We're about to finish our Miles Without John set here, finishing up here at the 11 o'clock hour. But not to fret, we're going to get into our John Without Miles set for the 11 p.m. set. To go out here with the Miles Davis, we're going to play one of the records. I don't know, it feels underrated, but man, I do love this record. On the Corner, Miles Davis On the Corner. We're going to play the title cut off that. That wonderful yellow album, that cartoon of Miles and his band on there. We're going to listen to On the Corner. That'll get us in through the 11 o'clock hour. And then we're going to get into some of the John Coltrane. I got some of my favorite records pulled. Some of Fred's pulled his favorite records. There's been a whole rash of brand new John Coltrane reissues in the last 4 or 5 years. So we got a bunch of those. We're just going to figure out what we're going to play. We'll be playing that till the midnight hour. So keep it locked right here on 89.3 FM WXYC Chapel Hill.

0: 89.3 FM WXYC Chapel Hill, Miles Davis from 1974. Get up with it. We're hearing a cut called Rated X. That was by request. It was an excellent request. So sorry I was a little late on that. I almost forgot. We got it in there just in time under the wire here. Just a few minutes past the 11 o'clock hour. We're going to get into now the John Without Miles set. We're celebrating 100 years of both John Coltrane and Miles Davis, both born in the year 1926. And be 100 years old this year. All right, we're going to celebrate more of that. We're going to go to some of the John stuff. We're actually going to go back to 1962. We're looking through these records. We decided to play this one because we love the song Out of This World. This is his cover of that. This is features the classic quartet, John Coltrane, Elvin Jones on drums, Jimmy Garrison on bass, McCoy Tyner on piano. Recorded at the legendary Rudy Van Gelder Studios and produced by the legendary Bob Teeley. This whole rash of 1960 to 66, or until he died rather, from Impulse Recordings are some of my favorites. And so we're going to listen to a cut here from Coltrane. And Fred, before he gets out of here, he's going to do one more poem. We're going to have him do something from his brand new book called
1: Mirror in our music, man.
0: that was my cue, and I missed it there. All right. So here we go. The John Coltrane Quartet. We're gonna listen to Out of This World, and then we're gonna have the second side on that first record is Soul Eyes. We're gonna listen to a poem from the brand new book from Fred Joyner. This is the Thursday night feature with Jazz Incognito till the midnight hour. Keep it locked. Got more great jazz music to come.

Yeah, 89.3 FM WXYC Chapel Hill, firmly in the John Without Miles Hour, John Coltrane on that 1962 classic, self-titled Coltrane, the classic quartet, Garrison, Elvin Jones, McCoy Tyner, and the great John Coltrane. All right, keep it locked here. We got about 35 minutes left in the show. We got some more special guests, including poetry by Fred Joyner. So keep it locked right here. More John to come.

This is a poem called Kenneth from my uncle. He was a saxophonist. One, my uncle is a saxophone of burnt brass, blowing his song of thanks to each morning's new mercies. His wind is fed to him through an IV. He is hollowed by tumors and full of holes, each with its own devouring mouth. His mouth, a chewed and withering reed. His lips and tongue no longer blow the embouchure of fire. His teeth, missing ivory, stolen by illness, stolen by time. Two, on the day you blew your last note, you were wide open, unresponsive to the crowd that could not see where you were going. This last divine wind coursing through you like a gentle freight train, searching for the sound to heal all hurts. Three, their science says that the water that gathers itself in the valves of your horn comes from your warm breath's communion with cold air, hiding in the bowels of fire-shaped brass. But I am convinced that your breath wheezing through brass sounds like weeping, a cry from the wilderness within.

0: 89.3 FM WXYC Chapel Hill, Jazz Incognito in the seat here for the Thursday night feature till the midnight hour. We've been listening to some incredible music here for the past 2.5 hours, listening to the music of Miles Davis and John Coltrane as we celebrate their 100th birthday, born in 1926, 100 years ago, and gave us enormous amounts of music that's inspired many of us. We've been hearing some great poetry from Fred Joyner's coming along, inspired by some of that jazz music. We also have another special guest in the studio, professional musician, local graduate, in fact. I forgot about that. Yes, that's right. Sal Salmonson. Yeah, I nailed it, right? Sal Salmonson is here in the studio. He's going to talk about some of the songs that inspired him as a horn player on some of the John's tunes. And you brought in a tune. Tell me about the tune you brought. Well, first off, what's up, man? Good to see you.
1: Good to be here. Thanks for having me.
0: Yeah, of course. Yeah. So, you know, before we get into it, I just want to plug, you've been playing at Saturdays. Is that right, over at Imbibe?
1: Yeah, I play Saturdays at, now it's Zog's, from 12 to 2. It's every Saturday for the till the end of time, which is July for me.
0: Hey, we should check it out. I've actually been there several times over the past couple months, and it's not to be missed. It's a very hip tune, and you have various instruments, right? So that come and go, or is it set?
1: It's typically duo, me on saxophone, and another rhythm section player. I've had a lot of guitarists lately. This Saturday, I've got a UNC alum, Christopher Law, coming in on bass. We're going to play a bunch of originals for 2 hours. It's going to be great.
0: Oh, man. So it'll be bass and saxophone duo?
1: Yeah.
0: Oh, dude, check that out. That's going to be this Saturday, Saturday. All right, now we have something to be there to check that out. Well, thanks for coming on the air, man. I appreciate you here to talk about John as we celebrate 100 years of his birthday. And there's a tune that you especially wanted to play off this record, Cannonball and Coltrane, recorded in 1959 at a place where you're going to head to. Is that right? Chicago.
1: That's right. Yeah, it was recorded at the London House, downtown Chicago. It was a big club back in the 50s and 60s. Great Oscar Peterson record, Live at the London House. Blossom Deary, I think, has one. Sarah Vaughan definitely has one. It's just an awesome venue. And Cannonball Adderley is kind of one of my alto heroes, so this record's always kind of been in the back of my mind. Especially, you know, going up back and forth from Chicago and North Carolina recently, it's been really in there. But I chose Grand Central off of this one. This is one of Coltrane's compositions that I presume he wrote for this performance. It's a burner. It's just totally Coltrane, like totally 50s, just like swinging Coltrane. Yeah, he sounds great on it. I mean, the band is just ridiculous. It's just super fun.
0: Yeah, so it's the quintet. Yeah, right. So it's Julian Cannonball Adderley on saxophone, Train on tenor, Wynton Kelly on piano, Chambers on bass, and the great Jimmy Cobb on drums. Yeah, I mean that's the band.
1: It's ridiculous.
0: It's the band. So this recorded 1959 in Chicago. So, Si, it's great that you're here. We're actually gonna be really sorry to see you go, but we know that you're going to Greener Pastures, going to be representing Carolina up in Evanston there in Northwestern as part of their jazz program. So it'd be great to have more contributions from North Carolina musicians to that Chicago sound. We certainly definitely need it. Right on, man. So let's get into this. Thanks for coming by, man. Grand Central. And if you want to catch Si play, please check him out at Zog's this Saturday from noon to 2 p.m. for that wonderful jazz brunch.
1: That's right.
0: All right, man. All right, let's take a listen. This is Jazz Incognito. 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

0: 89.3 FM, WXYC, Chapel Hill. All right, we're coming here in the last 15 minutes of the show. I can't believe it. We almost went through 3 hours of incredible jazz music by John Coltrane, Miles Davis on their 100th birthday. Oh, man. Gosh. Sykes, thanks for stopping by. He stopped by and played some of his favorite tunes. Fred Joyner stopped by and did some of his favorite poems. And in fact, we got Fred to do one last poem before we head out of here this evening. We wanted to do something for Lonnie's Lament, but we found a version that all three of us actually are really excited about. We're big fans of Kenny Garrett. And Kenny Garrett did this wonderful record back in 96 called Pursuance, the Music of John Coltrane, among many of the interpretations of John. And this is one of my favorites in 1996. We're going to do Lonnie's Lament, which is off a cut off of there. And in part of that, we're going to have Fred do something. He introduced the poem that you're going to do. Is this from your book?
1: Yeah, this is from my book. It's called Train's Blues at Nagasaki. And if you know anything about Train's discography, is like, and his timeline is, after he came back from Japan, he kind of found a new purpose in his music, and that's when it really started to change. And so this poem is inspired by reading some of his biographies and some interviews and trying to capture the essence of that change.
0: So a reading from the brand new book, The Mirror in Our Music.
1: That's it.
0: I got it. The Mirror in Our Music. And so be sure to check that out if you can. It's a whole great book, A and B side. Really interesting artwork and wonderful poetry, especially if you dig the jazz and jazz poetry. That's where to be. And Cy, thanks, man, for coming in. I appreciate it and bringing some of your records and listening to that. So we're about to head out. We're going to play a couple more tunes. Keep it locked here until the midnight hour. 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

Trains Blues at Nagasaki. In a world where calls to prayer are interrupted by the hot wail of breaking bones and the rhythm of blood spilling, I have learned to question, what is this way of seeing, viewing the world through a ring of brass? What is the sound that follows sight, whole notes blown to be a force for good? A drone calls me at the hour of God. The sound is like that first hit. The high that begins the search, more inward than interstellar. I have found that the warm space under sheets of sound is my sanctuary, the calm center of a whirlwind trapped in fire-shaped brass. Every whole note is a prison for all the suffering I have ever seen.

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Thanks for tuning in. Thank you so much to our DJ for our Thursday night feature. We'll get back into the music in just one moment, but before we do, WXYC would like you to know the Chelsea Theatre is the Triangle's only nonprofit art house cinema, presenting a dynamic mix of first-run, independent documentary, global, and art films. 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Now let's get back into the music.

Hey, welcome back to This Morning with Aaron Keck. We are going to interrupt our show to bring you live on the scene to the Baxter Bar and Arcade, where something quite extraordinary is happening. A young man is attempting to do the impossible. Young William Fast Flaps Brinkelhauser is attempting to score the fabled $1 trillion pinball game. We go live now to the scene to see if this young man really is the pinball king.

It's now 12:17 a.m. You are listening to WXYC Chapel Hill 89.3 FM. That track you just heard is That's Right by Sada Bonaire from the release 1992. Before that, you heard Gumshot by a local band, Mellow Swells, from the release Take Me With You. Lastly, you heard Triple Point by OKEG from the release Prismatic Spring. Before we get back into the music, WXYC would like you to know that Table is a nonprofit organization that brings college students and community volunteers together to feed hungry children in the Chapel Hill Carborough area. 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Now let's get back into the music.

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That track you just heard is "Is Loser You Feel an Emotion Too" by The Fem Cells from the release I Have to Get Hotter. Before that, you heard Aaron Rungan by Studio Group One from the release ST. Lastly, you heard The Greatest Opponent by Gout Granley from the release Rosacea. Before we get back into the music, WXYC would like you to know UNC Chapel Hill provides an online map which displays disability access information for the main campus buildings. The map, which was compiled by the University Compliance Office in partnership with Disability Services and Facilities Planning and Construction, gives coded information for the location of power doors, elevators, restrooms, and ramps. 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Now let's get back into the music.

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1: 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You just heard Publishing Blues by Jumpy and God's Wisdom from the release Snowman 3. Before that, you heard See What You Made Me Do by Burton Incorporated from the release L.A. Will Make You Pay. Then you heard Talk Talk by Girl from the release Beetle. And then lastly, you heard The Old Spring Town by High Llamas from the release Can Clatters. Before we get back into the music, WXYC would like you to know the Carolina Harm Reduction Union, known as CRU, is a student-led program that provides life-saving harm reduction resources to the public of Chapel Hill. UNC's community and students suffer from a lack of education and resources on drug use safety. 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Now let's get back into the music.

the tutti frutti. Sex in the house, Niagara Falls. 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Eat a taqueria, pop lock and beats from Korea.

floors. On all the talk shows, hot dogs, no-dos, hot sex in back rows, you know. Hyundai's tricked out in Christmas in July, 6.2%. Yeah, you fill in the blank. Tricky, tutti frutti. Automatic lazuli. Yeah, I'll mix some business with leather.

The time is now 1 a.m. You are listening to WXYC Chapel Hill 89.3 FM. You just heard End of Summer Song by Mochi Pat from the release Bunnies and Muffins. Before that, you heard Hollywood Freaks by Beck from the release Midnight Vultures. Prior to that, you heard I Wanna Rock by Luke from the release Down South DJs. And then lastly, you heard Southside by Vicious Pink from the release Unexpected. Before we get back into the music, WXYC would like you to know the Community Empowerment Fund, or CEF, is a nonprofit organization serving Durham and Orange counties in North Carolina. 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Now let's get back into the music. It's you.

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Thanks for tuning in. This is DJ Slime. I'll be on until 3 a.m. That track you just heard is You Don't Know by Rosca from the release Rinse Repeats, Rosca 2. Before that, you heard Impulso by Seth from the release Vieira. Before that, you heard Big Bayou by Lucky 7 from the release Get Lucky. And then you heard Hollywood Forever by Underscores from the release You, who, I don't know if you guys have heard, is going to be opening for Charlie XCX on the, what's the name of the record? Music Fashion Film. She'll be opening on that tour. So super cool to see a smaller hyperpop artist blow up in the mainstream like that. I've talked about Underscores before, one of my favorite artists. It's so cool to watch her blow up in real time. And we'll get back into the music in just one moment, but before we do, WXYC would like you to know that the Prison Books Collective is a nonprofit that sends free books and resources to people imprisoned in North Carolina and Alabama. People in prison who are interested in receiving free books or resources should send a letter to the collective at P.O. Box 625.

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It's now 1:41 a.m. Thank you for listening to WXYC Chapel Hill 89.3 FM. That song you just heard was Mas No Mi Falta Fe by Ricardo Eddie Martinez from the release Expresso Rintico. Before that, you heard Summertime by the Wishniacs from the release Catch 33. Prior to that, you heard Hibiscus by Caray featuring Baby Africa from the release Hibiscus. Before that, you heard A Fuller Moon by Seeing Cake from the release Car Alarm. Prior to that, you heard Catalyst by Maju from the release Maju 3. And then lastly, you heard Back Against the Wall by Lolina from the release Monopoly of Mistakes. Before we get back into the music, WXYC would like you to know that Orange County Animal Services offers no-cost spay and neuter surgeries to pets of qualifying households in Orange County. The program aims to help increase the number of pets that are spayed and neutered in the county, and in turn help eliminate the ongoing problem of pet overpopulation we face as a community. In addition to no-cost services provided by the county, there are a number of low-cost options available through numerous providers throughout the region. To find out if you qualify for no-cost spay or neutering services, or learn more about low-cost options, contact Melissa Ramirez Grimaldi, Animal Services Programming Coordinator, at 919-932-4966, or email mramirezgrimaldi@orangecountync.gov. Now let's get back into the music.

love and happiness. Yeah, something that can make you do wrong, make you do right. Yeah.

0: It's now 2 a.m. Thanks for listening to WXYC Chapel Hill 89.3 FM. That track you just heard is Love and Happiness by Al Green from the release I'm Still in Love with You. And I have to be honest, that is one of my favorite songs of all time. Like, every playlist I make, that song makes the cut. I've been recently, like, showing my girlfriend my new music taste, and, like, that's my number one track. And it's so much more embarrassing when you find out that I discovered that song from the House MD soundtrack. Before that, you heard Dear Rabane featuring Manth by OK Zarp from the release Dumela 113 EP. Prior to that, you heard Gully Funk by Royalty from the release Rinse Presents Royalty. And then lastly, you heard Can I Get a Key by Sampa the Great from the release The Birds and the Bees. Before we get back into the music, WXYC is asking you, if you are looking for meaningful volunteer experience or have some free time on your hands, Chatham Literacy is seeking volunteers to serve as instructors 18 years and older. 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

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It's now 2:17 a.m. and you just heard Brujeria from the release Brujeria by Marcolino Dimond. Before that, you heard Peg Leg Jackson by Adult Rodeo from the release Long Range Rapid Fire. Before that, you heard Full Screen by Adult Mom from the release Soft Spots. And then you heard Si Warriata by Niall Quoshi from the release Music from the Caucasus, Archive of O-Red Recordings, 2003 to 2023. Before we get back into the music, WXYC would like you to know that fee waivers are available for Orange County senior citizens. For Orange County Senior Center programs, including virtual programs, fee waivers and reductions are available based on financial need for all classes and programs for Orange County residents. Fee waivers are not offered in-person trips or travel programs. Interested applicants must complete an application form providing proof of income and other information. To apply for a fee waiver for a senior center program, call the Passmore Center at 919-245-2015 and request a scholarship form be emailed or mailed via USPS. You may also pick up the form at the center's front desk. Now let's get back into the music.

moon. This is how we do. This is how we groove. Hello, how are you? Welcome to the moon. This is how we do. This is how we groove.

It's now 2:44 a.m. Thanks for tuning in to WXYC Chapel Hill 89.3 FM. That song you just heard, is Felt Cave in the Deep remix by Via Tania from the release True EP. Before that, you heard Welcome to the Moon by The Nightlife by Honey Dijon. Oh, Welcome to the Moon by Honey Dijon from the release The Nightlife. And before we get back into the music, WXYC would like you to know the Housing Helpline, a service of the Orange County Health Department, connects people with eviction diversion, homeless services, and other resources. Since launching in April 2020, the Housing Helpline has served nearly 8,000 households and responded to more than 20,000 calls and 16,000 emails. Calls are answered live in over 200 languages from 10 a.m. to 4 p.m. Monday through Friday. Staff can assist with several programs, including Orange County Eviction Diversion Program, the Orange County Emergency Housing Assistance Program, and more. 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Let's get back into the music.

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Dropped down to dusty morning.

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A space of transit. A trespassing. A passing of trees. An invalid address in the passing from A to B. To be at the wrong place at the wrong time. And still being unable to tell the time properly. Who can tell time these days? Simply by looking at the sun, if you're only somebody's daughter.

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Lights gone, the music dies. You don't see me standing here. I just came to say goodbye. I'm in the corner, watching you kiss her.

0: 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Good morning, you're listening. 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

Good morning. You're listening to WXYC Chapel Hill 89.3 FM. Sorry about the technical difficulties from earlier, but the song that you heard from a bit ago was Shaking Hand, or was Sundance by Shaking Hand. Prior to that was Culebra by Ed Schrader's Beat Music. Before that was Dancing on My Own by Shu Shu. Prior to that was N.O. by Yoshimi Yokota. And before that was Iko ni Kukoya Wuna Emali by Nakimbembe, Imbaire Group, and Naoyuki Uchida. The Housing Helpline, a service of the Orange County Health Department, connects people with eviction diversion, homelessness services, and other resources. Since launching in April 2020, the Housing Helpline has served nearly 8,000 households and responded to more than 20,000 calls and 16,000 emails. Calls are answered live in over 200 languages from 10 a.m. to 4 p.m. Monday through Friday. 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

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The song you were just listening to was Ya Diez O Velo Ditado by Wilson Moreira. Before that was Hope Marathon by Janelle Lepin's ensemble Volcanic Ash. Prior to that was Melt Me by Lillian Maria. Before that was Juosuke Sina Uma by Liao Niu. Before that was Time Traveler by Emily Scott Robinson. There are a number of items that are often thrown into Orange County's blue recycle carts that cause problems and unnecessary costs for our county's recycling program. Please avoid placing the following items in your blue recycling bin: styrofoam, paper towels, napkins, batteries, bubble wrap, and other plastic shipping materials, clothes, household glass, plateware and mirrors, aerosol cans, food waste, paper receipts, pump mechanics from the household cleaners, toothpaste tubes, disposable cups, lids, straws, and shredded paper. 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

Good morning. You're listening to WXYC Chapel Hill 89.3 FM. The song you just heard was Makeover by Hyde, and before that was Akuyuye by Olof Dreijer. They hit. Prior to that was De Cambinde a Cunene un Solo Pueblo by Conjunto Los Carachi. Prior to that was Que Palo SS by Los Van Van. Prior to that was Chacana Headbang by Joshua Chukimia Crampton. And before that was Desha Euteama by Agepe. Carolina Legal Student Services is a nonprofit firm that is able to provide full-time UNC Chapel Hill students with free legal assistance. The SLS can address landlord problems, property damage claims, name and gender marker changes, uncontested divorce, employment contract review, and many other matters. Please note that SLS cannot advise students who have a problem with a fellow student, the university or state agent, or other state agencies. For more information, visit UNC, capital S, student, capital L, legal, .unc.edu.

Good morning. 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And the song you were just listening to was La Batea by Hila Payun. Before that was Latent by Abrahim Alpha Jr. Before that was Triste Despedida by Rusbel Chimenti. Before that was So You Are Tired by Sufjan Stevens. Before that was Hibiscus featuring Baby Africa by Kare. And prior to that was Charlatan by Juan Campo Largo. Compost Mates is a UNC student organization that works to expand access to composting for off-campus students through a free food scrap pickup service. Scraps from student households are donated to community gardens where they are transformed into nutrient-rich compost to support the healthy growth of local foods. Students can join the waitlist or volunteer to help at tarheels.live/compostmates. Student community members can check out the Carborough and Chapel Hill farmers markets as well as their local community gardens to donate their food scraps and help return our nutrients back to the earth.

0: wave of planes circles the Moneda and drop their bombs. Second round of bombing begins. The fight continues. 12:45, the third wave of planes drops its bombs. Another call for surrender, another refusal. The bombardment continues. Fires begin to spread. The telephone rings. It is General Pinochet personally demanding Allende's surrender. He refuses. The fight resumes. 1:45 p.m. In the halls of the Moneda, Compañero Salvador Allende is mortally wounded. His last words, a leader may fall, but still there is a cause. America will be free.
1: El pueblo unido jamás será vencido. 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

Good morning. You're listening to WXYC Chapel Hill 89.3 FM. The song that's under my voice right now is O Que Feliz by Libélula Dorada. Before that was The Greatest Opponent by Gaute Granelli. Before that was Ponta La Lanca Africano by Jorge Benjor. Before that was Vegas by Solise. Before that was Soy Loco Por Ti, America by Gilberto Gil. The UNC Blood Donation Center is currently accepting platelet and plasma donations by appointment. Platelets and plasma are often used by cancer patients during their chemotherapy, and they are also vital for trauma patients and those undergoing surgical procedures. 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Groups of three or more will also receive a free pizza. 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

Good morning. You're listening to WXYC Chapel Hill 89.3 FM. The song you just heard was Los Perros by Alma Venezolana. Before that was Ra Ra Man by Mini All Stars. Before that was Invitation to the SR for Supper by Six Organs of Admittance. And prior to that was Oke Feliz by Eschivo Espuro Cuento. Oke Feliz by Libélula Dorada. If you're a college student or an individual looking for an easy way to stay informed, Issue Voter is a nonprofit organization that sends clear, nonpartisan summaries of congressional bills straight to your phone. 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

0: Wait, say all that shit again? What you say?
1: Like, now, like, so Darius think it's cars, so I be, like, looking up engines and shit. I don't know the fuck that is. Like, I be looking at engines in different cars. I was like, yeah, that's that VX. Yeah, nigga. I don't
0: know. Yo, yeah, you fucked up.
1: Yo. No, but I be, but they be, but niggas be doing the same shit sometimes.
2: Niggas do the same
0: Who's
2: shit.
0: Who's niggas? If I don't like
2: niggas
0: y'all, I like
2: there
0: it.
2: And watch Bad Girls Club with you and pretend like they
0: Who doing
2: like
0: that?
2: Shit.
0: Niggas, who's doing that? I ain't watching that.

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And that last song there was Absurdo Mudo by artist Grupo from the release 1977. A nice Brazilian jazz fusion samba type piece. And then before that, we listened to a request. We listened to Twin of Myself by artist Black Moth Super Rainbow, classic rock group. Before that, we listened to something I'd never heard before. We listened to Sad Waters by Nick Cave and the Bad Seeds. And then before that, we listened to a Johnny Cash song, one of my favorite artists. So, coming up next, we're going to be trying to stay within this general chill, fun mood we have going here. We're going to be playing a song called... Actually, what is this song called? It's going to be called Fixed Idea by artist Cindy from their LP Free Release. It looks to be an older record. Can't say for sure because I haven't listened to much of it yet, but got a very beautiful greened out cover. And yeah, we're going to be listening to that. And we have some more records picked out for you. Lots of good stuff. I hope you stick around and listen. And enough of talking. Thank you for listening to WXYC, and I will cue that next song for you right now.

bientôt. Au revoir.

Time is 9:59 a.m. and you are listening to DJ Cool Soccer on WXYC Chapel Hill. That last song there was This House Is River by artist Clay Idols, someone we've actually played a few times during this recent little set. A little bit of Googling, Clay Idols were a 1980s alternative rock and guitar pop band fronted by singer Steven Strayer. And it says he's the brother to former Bad Religion drummer Bobby Strayer, if anyone's familiar. I can't say I am. Then, before that, we listened to a Folktronica track, Antasia Coop, or by artist Antasia Coop, we listened to Piano Stacks. And then before that, we listened to a very much ambient slash sample heavy track called Casual Resonant by Carl Stone and Enusa. So, coming up next, we're going to be listening to music with a bit of a different vibe. We're going to be listening to some dance house disco pop. We're going to be listening to the new Honey Dijon remix album, specifically the track I Like It Hot featuring Green Tea Peng. And after this, we're going to listen to electronic music for a bit, and then we'll transition from there. Lots of fun things coming. I hope you stick in and enjoy. With that, we have a quick little announcement, and then I'll get you right back to the music. The Community Empowerment Fund is a nonprofit organization serving Durham and Orange counties in North Carolina. It's their mission to cultivate opportunities, assets, and communities that facilitate transitions out of homelessness and poverty. Established in 2009, CEF offers person-centered support, financial education, and asset-building tools to individuals facing homelessness or housing insecurity. 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CEF provides a range of services for our members, including relationship-based support, safe savings accounts, financial coaching, and a first-time home buyers program. 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And with that, let's get back into the music. 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

Time is 10:18 a.m. and you are listening to WXYC Chapel Hill. That last song there was a interesting, very avant-garde New York Queens remix off the release Iris Irai from artist Earth Eater. Before that, we listened to a song called Laser Metreda by Plankton Man vs. Terrestre. And then before that, we listened to Jupiter Jazz by artist Underground Resistance. So, kind of going on the theme of avant-garde and strange songs, we have a very, very difficult and strange and unique song from artist The Wiggles. From I don't really remember how to describe The Wiggles. I haven't listened to The Wiggles in maybe since I was like 3. But what a group. I'm super excited. This is a special request. So shout out to whoever requested it. And yeah, we're going to be playing Head, Shoulders, Knees, and Toes. So thank you for listening to WXYC Chapel Hill. And then we're going to cue some rotation after this. Thank you for tuning in.

really the fundamental, ultimate mystery. The only thing you need to know to understand the deepest metaphysical secrets is this. That for every outside, there is an inside. And for every inside, there is an outside. And although they are...

0: time is 10:59 a.m. and you are listening to WXYC Chapel Hill, DJ Cool Soccer. That last song was Changed by The Spooks. And then before that, we listened to Delta by artist Mount Kimbe off Love What Survives, both recommendations from DJ Blue Dog, who is here now.
1: Hello, I'm here with my good friend. What's
0: yep.
1: up?
0: Yep. And then before that, we listened to In Search of Yang by artist Yada, or by artist Yin Yin, release Yada rather. And then, yes, coming up next, we're going to be listening to more stuff of this genre, some general EDM, dancey music. We might switch it up, might not. We will see. With that, DJ Blue Dog looks like he has one more thing he wants to say before we put back on the music.
1: I just wanted to quickly ask everyone on air of you should definitely call in to WXYC. And I have a question for you all if you do. What's your favorite fish? So, yeah.
0: Phone number is 919-962-8989. Hope we get some calls. Thank you for listening to WXYC Chapel Hill.

that's a pretty heron though. Will you move to Eflin when you lose your GC license? Build that house in Cedar Grove for the kids who like the prices.

Time is 10:46 of AM and you are listening to WXYC DJ Cool Soccer, and that was Taking the Stairs by Naked Flame. Before that we listened to Zillow by Sluice. And then one more song before that, it was Autopilot by Jalen, the Footwork song. Then one more before that was the drone song Monopoly of Mistakes by station favorite Lolina. So coming up next, we're going to finish out this set strong before the next DJ, and we're going to play some more rotation, starting with a song by artist Cass McCombs and Chris Cohen, described as an Americana singer-songwriter. So very excited to play this. I'm not exactly sure what I'm getting into, but it's reviewed highly around the station, so should be good. And we're going to be listening to Side A. And with that, thank you for listening to WXYC. Please stick around, and here is that song now.

Hello, hello, everybody. 1 p.m. You're here with WXYT Chapel Hill 89.3 FM. I'm El Vaquero. Very happy to be playing some tunes for y'all today. We just finishing listening to Welcome to the Moon by Honey Jones. Kind of that nice little like disco dance music there. Very enjoyed it. Kind of a longer track, which I never complain about. That followed My Garden by Agriculture, which definitely was a little more kind of more that metal sound, more like a little more hard, which I think is pretty nice. That followed Blood Sugar's Mix. That followed Asylum, the Blood Sugar Mix version of that, by Orb, which is After Circles by Mauro Mari. And we started off our set with a couple of songs from Max Jassy, I believe, but we listened to mostly Looking at the Inside of Your Eyelid. If you like the how this past set started, you should definitely look into their album. You want that too? Question mark? Don't forget the question mark, very important part for that album title. Before we get going with some more music, I have I think some home yet for you now. It's about 1:12 p.m. and there's about an hour left in my set. And can't have an Vaquero El Vaquero set without any classical ch-ch-ch-ch. Well, that's what you hear in the background right now. But first, I'll let you know about Orange County Animal Services, which offers no-cost spay and neuter surgeries to pets with qualifying households in Orange County. The program aims to increase the number of pets that are spayed and neutered in the county, and in turn help eliminate the ongoing problem of pet overpopulation we face as a community. In addition to no-cost services provided by the county, there are a number of low-cost options available through numerous providers throughout the region. To find out if you qualify for no-cost spay or neutering services, or learn more about low-cost options, contact Melissa Ramirez Grimaldi, Animal Service Program Coordinator, 919-932-4966, or email mramirezgrimaldi at orangecountync.gov. Once again, if you have a pet and you want to get neutered for potentially free, contact Melissa Ramirez at 919-932-4966. Now we're going to get back into it. I hope to play Cumbia de Uber by Willy Isidro E. What is that second name? It's... Give me a second. Isidro Cuevas E. Willy Cabanas. That's also the name of this album. That is great. We'll be listening to their track, Cumbia de Uber, which is one of my favorite songs by these people. Now, hope you guys enjoy it. I got an hour left in my set. Don't forget to use the WXYC app to leave any requests or to listen. For the first half, you weren't able to see the songs I was playing on the app, but now we have things back up and running again, so you'll be able to see what songs are playing. Hope you guys enjoy it. I'm El Vaquero.

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3: Hello, hello, everybody. You're here with Ed Vaquero. It's 1:41 p.m. in Great Old Eastern Time. You're here with WXYZ Chapel Hill, 89.3 FM, the radio with all of the sounds. We're finishing listening to, well, this was a six-run track of all cumbias rebajadas. This means cumbias just slow down to a slower tempo, let you feel the groove a little bit more, and let you hear that a little more nice and smoothly. Really gonna take it all in. It started in Monterrey, Mexico, after DJ's equipment malfunction, and from there people realized they actually love the slowdown tempos. So something that got kept up. So all these songs I intentionally slowed down. This past song was Agüita de Coco by J.O.B. Isia. Not strictly a cumbia, but it was a very nice song. That followed Cumbia Robótica by Sonido La Changa. And that song was a lot more kind of very classical Mexican cumbia. You can hear kind of the digital production side of that song, but also including the accordion, that little cherry on top. That was after Sonido Kiko by one of my favorite producers at the moment, Amantes del Futuro. He's one of the leading figures in digital cumbia right now, so that was all a produced song. He's a composer and a producer. That song just kind of shows it's like where exactly the genre has been heading in terms of digital production, and I think it's quite wonderful. I love that song. Cumbia Titilan is the name of that album. That followed Esperando by El Chimo, which is a great song that's been played around here in the station. I also slowed that one down, but it's more of that psychedelic cumbia sound. Which followed La Resaca by some Argentinian icon, Super Mercados. That one was a lot more, it was also kind of a digital cumbia, but it's more that they rap over it, and so that is a very like unique style of its own. I like to say like digital cumbia is kind of like the SoundCloud rapper phase of 2016 that we had here in America, but based down in South America. And we started off with Cumbia de Uber by some of my favorite artists right now, Isidro de Cuevas y Willy Cabanas. Please go to the WXYZ app to see how their names are spelled, and please listen to their self-titled album, Isidro Cuevas y Willy Cabanas. I slowed the song down, but even at normal tempo, such beautiful work. It kind of has some like still classical Colombian cumbia sounds while introducing some of that new digital production. That just makes it perfect in my opinion. So I hope you guys enjoyed some cumbias. That was about a six-run track. But before we get going with new music, I'd like to know about Tandem Literacy. Are you at summer bored and just watching the World Cup all day? Well, I am. 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Once again, if you want to learn more, you can call 919-742-0578. Now let's get back to the music. I've got some more blues for y'all. Here we have Sunnyland Slim and the Big Time Sarah with their song Black Cat Cross Mattel. Hope you guys enjoy. I'm in Vaquero. We got 15 minutes left here, so that'll be all for me. But it's been a great time playing some tunes for y'all, so hope you guys enjoy it and have a great rest of your Friday. If you're into the World Cup, don't forget Norway plays France at 3 p.m. We'll have Mbappe versus Haaland. We've won the best matchups of the tournament so far. We also have Senegal versus Iraq at 3 p.m. At 8 p.m., we have Uruguay versus Spain, which should be a good game. At the same time, we have Cape Verde, which I'm rooting for, versus Saudi Arabia. And to close out the night at 11 p.m., we have Egypt versus Iran. And at the same time, Belgium versus New Zealand. If you guys haven't been watching the World Cup, might as well get to that. So here's some blues for y'all. Hope you have a great rest.

two songs by Shalimar off the album Go For It. You've Got Me Running, preceded by The Final Analysis. Before that, at the end of El Vaquero's set, we had Crisis Identity by Lucy Liu and some classic blues. Black Cat Cross My Trail by Sunnyland Slim and Big Time Sarah off the album Patience Like Job on Airway Records. I'm DJ Barely There. It's 2 o'clock. 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If you want to call in a request to me, you can do so at our phone number 919-962-8989 or use the app. I'd love to hear from you. I'm covering for somebody. This isn't my usual slot, but I hope to give you some good afternoon tunes, ideas, thoughts, ponderings. Did you know that fee waivers are available for Orange County Senior Center programs, including virtual programs? Fee waivers and reductions are available based on assessed financial need for all classes and programs for Orange County residents. Fee waivers are not offered for in-person trips or travel programs. Interested applicants must complete an application form providing proof of income and other information. To apply for a fee waiver for a senior center program, call the Passmore Center at 919-245-2015 and request a scholarship form be emailed or mailed via USPS. You may also pick up the form at the center's front desk.

Thank you.

Maleem Mahmoud-Ganya and Pharoah Sanders, title track off their album The Trance of Seven Colors from 1981. One of the cooler Bill Laswell arranged cross-genre collaborative projects. Got some more in his oeuvre coming up. Before that, classic track from Detroit, helmed by DJ Godfather, Seasons by Six Foe off the Twilight 76 label. Before that, Echo Daphnino featuring Olaf Dreer and the Sudanese singer Maman off the new album Loud Bloom. And then before that, Summertime Summertime, classic Atlanta bass track by Karina off of the So So Def Bass All-Stars Volume 2 compilation. Summertime Summertime indeed. I'm DJ Barely There, going to be here until 5. If you want to call in a request, you can do so at our phone number, 919-962-8989, or use the app.

to some faster, some wrong me. I've been peeping several past, I feel my own way. I know you could use a laugh, you got the sour face. You ain't pee, you are real life, I've just been jogging. Moving like a mannequin, but that was dark day. Then we'll cross the deal, almost coming home with me. All that for that battle, better watch your homies. Turned this on Chicago Street, I feel like home base. It was pillow talking, but she said, lowercase. Had a blasphemy, I'm probably fast the lane. You tried, you probably passed away. I'm ready to not explain. I simply saved my breath. The stranger took me place. It must be someone else. It's like get hard to relate. But hey, don't make it so. See me up here with the bell. We're on, I'm tired of taste. Don't worry, it's not gonna say. We smoked 10,000 A's. Been had 10,000 R's. This thing, R's the great. A nigga hunched you down. And disregard the plea. My eyes just turn to ash. We simply carbon based. I had to chisel down. I had to carve away. Now who gon' stop me now? No, nothing away. I got the most to pay. I got the most to pray. I think it's just that you're always playing. That my spirit, but it's time for change.

Underneath my voice, Pitchbender by Plug, aka Luke Vibert. The new Plug album, Variety Magic, just came out today, first under that alias in like 15 years, although he's got quite a bunch of other aliases. Before that, Toronto twee band Cootie Catcher, the track Quarter Note Rock, lead single off of Something We All Got, album from a couple months ago, one of my favorites of the year. Loving all the new twee acts breathing life into that sound lately. Before that, much older indie pop, I Love You the Way I Used to Do by Rocketship off of A Certain Smile, A Certain Sadness. Leading into that one, some Japanese indie pop-ish stuff, kind of a bossa nova or samba rhythm going on under it, The Body of Earthling by Sarani Poji. And then leading into that one, Minneapolis rapper Lerato Khalil with the track Chicago off his album Black Flag from April. I'm DJ Barely There, going to be here until 5. If you want to call in a request, you can do so at our phone number, 919-962-8989, or use the app. The Housing Helpline, a service of the Orange County Health Department, connects people with eviction diversion, homeless services, and other resources. Since launching in April 2020, the Housing Helpline has served nearly 8,000 households and responded to more than 20,000 calls and 16,000 emails. 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
1: Give me keys to my designated driver. This is my resignation letter. She's still in the

Underneath My Voice, fifth album from British sophistopop act Aztec Camera, Dreamland, the song Spanish Horses. I didn't know this existed, but it's produced entirely by Ryuichi Sakamoto of Yellow Magic Orchestra. What a crazy collaboration. Before that, I'm Leaving Baby by Confunction. Leading into that one, some New Age from Peak New Age, Milky Way by Kitaro, off her album Tenko on Geffen Records from, I want to say, 1983. Before that, you've been hearing a lot of El Keamo's tracks from 2025 this year, specifically Pinche Pendejo and Esperando, if you've been listening to WXYC lately. But he had some other ones from last year that didn't get a physical release, and this was one of those, Transmisión by El Keamo from last year. Leading into that one, You Know My Love Language Right by Lord Jamonte Ogbon, Charlotte rapper. CD was skipping a little bit, sorry about that. And then before that, Make the People Say by Big Gip, off his 2004 debut Mutant Mind Frame. He's, of course, a Dungeon Family member associated with, you know, Outkast, Goody Mob, etc. I'm DJ Barely There. It's now 3:01. 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If you want to call in a request to the station, you can do so at our phone number, 919-962-8989, or use the app.

California-based house producer Koflow, track from last year on Sacred Medicine, the label run by Ron Trent and Joaquin Joe Clausel. The track Tsunami's Muse off the 12-inch of the same name. Really lush house music here. Before that, we had Heed with Physical Stuff off their recent album Hold On To Me Infinity. Leading into that one, Criticized by Alexander O'Neill. Before that, Martin Rev of the band Suicide, his solo project, the song I Heard Your Name off the album See Me Ridin'. And then before that, Scottish 80s new wave band 22 Beaches with the track One of Us. We're going to let this play out, but if you want to call and request to me, you can do so at our phone number, 919-962-8989. Got some country music up for you coming later, some George Strait, some Randy Travis, so stay tuned if you're interested in that. The Bridge International is a nonprofit whose mission is to bridge gaps in services for individuals who have experienced human trafficking. The Bridge currently has a community awareness project underway for migrant farm workers in North Carolina who are especially vulnerable to experiencing human trafficking. They're accepting donations of non-perishable food, bottled water, socks, toothbrushes, toothpaste, deodorant, and washcloths to give in a backpack as a kit to farm workers. These kits are an opportunity to provide some basic resources and information on human trafficking to this population. If you're interested in donating items, organizing a drive event, or receiving their Amazon wish list, reach out to the organization's co-executive director at 828-278-8054 or through email at info@thebridgeinternational.net. 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

cigarettes. Wrongs and regrets. Wrongs and regrets.

0: window, just laying his hooks on anything he can. There goes my 19-inch, my ride's up on some winch. Goodbye and cheerio to my old stereo. The repossessed man, he never will be happy till he's got everything I need that gets me through. Cause it's all just out on loan, never really your own. Look out, that repossessed man, he's coming after
1: you. Going back, moving back.
2: But then again, but then again, but then again, but then again, but then again, but then again, but then again, but then again, but then again, but then again, but then again.

Washington, D.C. go-go band CCB, a.k.a. Critical Condition Band, the track Sippin' on Bacardi from 2007. Before that, Ecuadorian producer Nicola Cruz, the track Surface Tension off of his 2022 EP Self Oscillation on Rhythm Section International, the label to go to if you want some electronic music that's just all about percussion exercises. Love that record. Love when it came out in 2022. I was like 2 years into DJing then, and I still think about it all the time. Before that, Charlie Rich with the track Everything I Do Is Wrong off of the album Two Record Set. Charlie Rich sings 18 songs for beautiful girls. Love that track. It's exactly how I feel a lot of the time when I'm just sabotaging everything in my life. You know, took a trip north on a southbound train, etc. Like the kind of jump blues aspect to it. I guess I tend to prefer his ballads over everything, but I like that one. And then before that, another DC group, Lifted, with the track Repossessed off their new album Movie. Lifted do like some club music, some jazz stuff, but that album is sort of a concept album about the sound design with like Foley sound in movies from like Robert Altman and people like that. And so you kind of navigate through this kind of shifting space. And then at the end, there's like a fake country song about the repo man taking back your stereo equipment. So sad. I'm DJ Barely There, going to be here until 5. If you want to call in a request, you can do so at our phone number, 919-962-8989, or use the app. Been kind of an impromptu set, but I hope y'all have been enjoying. Definitely call in or make requests. I love to hear from you. There are a number of items that are often thrown into Orange County's blue recycle carts that cause problems and unnecessary costs for our county's recycling program. Please avoid placing the following items in your blue recycling bin: styrofoam, paper towels and napkins, batteries, bubble wrap and other plastic shipping materials, clothes, household glass plateware and mirrors, aerosol cans, food waste, paper receipts, pump mechanisms from household cleaners, toothpaste tubes, disposable cups, lids, and wires, shred paper, cords, hoses, and wires, 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

The Collective by Janelle Leppin's Ensemble Volcanic Ash, off the album Pluto and Aquarius on Cuneiform from a couple months ago. Before that, The Ultra World by Wendy Eisenberg off their self-titled record on Joyful Noise. Their lead singer and guitarist of Editrix, among other bands. Before that, ECM Norwegian bassist extraordinaire Terje Ripdal, the single Mystery Man from 1989. Before that, Against the Sky by Brian Eno and Harold Budd, a classic collaborative ambient record. Leading into that one, Southern Soul Trio The Emotions with the song Don't Ask My Neighbors off of Rejoice. And then before that, continuing with the DC DMB theme of the previous block, East Side by Baltimore singer-songwriter Lobo off his album Husk on Tobacco Road. I'm DJ Barely There. It's now 4 o'clock. 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If you want to call in a request, you can do so at our phone number, 919-962-8989, or use the app. Getting back into some more country after this song, so stay tuned.

that's a pretty heron though. 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

jazz guitarist Earl Klugh, the track Twinkle from 1981. Before that, we had early dance hall musician Sugar Minot with I'm Gonna Hold On off of his Collector's Collection compilation on Heartbeat. Leading into that one, local alt-country folk indie band Sluice with the song Zillow off the album Companion. Great one. And then before that, classic country track from Keith Whatley, I'm No Stranger to the Rain. I'm DJ Barely There, going to be here until 5. If you want to call in a request, you can do so at our phone number, 919-962-8989, or use the app. Carolina Student Legal Services is a nonprofit law firm that's available to provide full-time UNC Chapel Hill students with free legal assistance. 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Please note that the SLS cannot advise students who have a problem with a fellow student, the university, or other state agencies. 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

Swerve Driver with Duel. Before that, Nash Paints with Stretching off the album Everyone Good Is Called Molly. Leading to that one, some European kind of electro-influenced techno stuff. The track June off of the Endofight EP by Sun People and Other Worlds. Before that one, classic 90s rap record Luchini, This Is It by Camp Lo off the album Uptown Saturday Night from 1991. And then before that, The Realness by Groupon. I'm DJ Barely There. I'm going to be here until 5 and then hand it off to the next DJ. If you want to call in a request, you can do so at our phone number, 919-962-8989, or use the app.

British synth pop weirdo Bill Nelson, the track Wildest Dreams off of On a Blue Wing. Before that, Holly Near and Ronnie Gilbert, some two-woman duets off the album Singing With You, the track Lucky to Be Me on Redwood Records. Before that, the song I've played for myself on my own time, maybe the most this year, when I'm just absolutely going through it, When You Get Right Down to It by Phyllis Hyman off of the album Prime of My Life. Notably, Phyllis Hyman's corporate tormentor, record exec Clive Davis, just passed away, so poetic justice. Before that, Tonight by Xscape, more kind of a cappella-ish female group vocals. Love that song so much, off the 12-inch single on Columbia. I'm DJ Barely There, gonna be here for about 10 more minutes, just a couple more songs, but if you want to call in a request to the next DJ, you can use our phone number, 919-962-8989, or use the app. Been lovely DJing for you. 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

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The time is now 5:03 p.m. and you are listening to WXYC Chapel Hill 89.3 FM. This is DJ Meow signing on until 7 p.m. I am so excited to be here. I have missed being in the station and playing a lot of great music found just throughout, you know, living. The first song I have for you guys is by the artist The Dead Tongues. I've never heard of them, but The Dead Tongues is a local current Asheville resident, Ryan Gustafsson. So I am so excited to show you guys that. But before we get into the music, WXYC would like you to know Compostmates is a UNC student organization that works to expand access to composting for off-campus students through a free food scrap pickup service. Scraps from student households are donated to community gardens, where they are transformed into nutrient-rich compost to support the healthy growth of local foods. Students can join the waitlist or volunteer to help at tarheels.live/compostmates. Non-student community members can check out the Carrboro and Chapel Hill Farmers Markets, as well as their local community gardens, to donate their food scraps and help return our nutrients back into the earth. Again, that website is tarheels.live/compostmates. And one final thing before we get into the music, if you have any requests, want to talk anything music related, the number is 919-962-8989. Or you can also send in your request using the WXYC app, which is available on iPhone and Android. And you can also customize that app. I think we have several backgrounds. So if you like hold on the background of the app, there's like loads that'll pop up and you can just customize it and make it you. But again, that number is 919-962-8989.

All right, what you just heard was "O Qué Feliz" by Libélula Dorada from the release Incorrecto 213. Then we had a very, very special request. We had "No Other" by Jean Clark from the release No Other. Thank you so much to DJ Marmot for requesting such a great song. I at first was I've never heard this, so I was very interested when I saw this, and then the first note hit, and I was immediately entranced. Such a good song, such a great album. Thank you so much. I hope NASA is treating you well. And then before that, we had Linear Movement. Why Did You Have to Go from the release The Linear Way? Very minimal wave, very kind of synthy. I thought it was very interesting, and I had never heard of something like this, so I wanted to play it, and thank God I did. Before that was Slice's Unknowing from the release Companion. And then we started off with Black Flower Blooming by the Dead Tongues from the release Montana. All right, the next song I have for you guys is a little bit of some hyperpop internet EDM by Underscores. But before we get into that, WXYC would like you to know. One second. The UNC Blood Donation Center is currently accepting platelet and plasma donations by appointment. Platelets and plasma are often used by cancer patients during their chemotherapy, and they are also vital for trauma patients and those undergoing surgical procedures. All donations go directly to patients at the UNC Medical Center. Two or more donors who schedule an appointment together will each receive a gift card to a local movie theater, coffee shop, or bookstore. Groups of three or more will also receive a free pizza. 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And one final thing, if you have any request, just like the amazing DJ Marmot did, do not hesitate to dial in at 919-962-8989, or you can also use the WXYC app to send in your request. But again, that number is 919-962-8989.

The National Weather Service in Raleigh has issued a severe thunderstorm warning for northwestern Moore County, southeastern Randolph County, southwestern Chatham County until 6:30 p.m. At 5:30 p.m., a severe thunderstorm was located near Seagrove, or 9 miles south of North Carolina Zoo, moving northeast at 30 miles per hour. Hazard, 60 miles per hour wind gusts and penny-size hail. Source, radar indicated. Impact, expect damage to roofs, siding, and trees. Locations impacted include North Carolina Zoo, Siler City, Goldston, Seagrove, Ramster, Franklinville, Robbins, Staley, Harper's Crossroads, and High Falls. This includes Interstate 73 between mile marker 60 and 66. For your protection, move to an interior room on the lowest floor of a building. Repeating, a severe thunderstorm warning has been issued until 6:30 p.m. for the following counties in North Carolina, Chatham, Moore, and Randolph.

What you just heard was Bill O'Court's song Giving Unknown Origin from the release Music in Continuous Motion. This specific release is very interesting because it's just four guitars layered and like lapped upon each other. So it like creates like this different sound, very distinct. And it's just very droney. It's very minimal, but it's so great. And just the fact that like it's so simple that you can like really like dive in to every single strum and every single sound that the four guitars make. And I think that's very interesting, and I'm so glad we have this in the station. Before that was Smile and Summer Night by Dear Eloise, a shoegazy release from the release Uncontrollable Ice Age Stories. Before that was Kayla's Idea One from the release Point Blank. Before that was Margaritum by Gunnar Haslam from the release Margaritum EP. And starting us off, we had Love Field by Underscores from the release You. The time is now 6 p.m. You are listening to WXYC Chapel Hill 89.3 FM. This is DJ Meow on until 7 p.m. The next song I have for you guys is by Frog, because I think Frog just recently announced a tour. And very luckily, Chapel Hill is able to see Frog, I think, at Cat's Cradle. I think October 2nd. I'm very excited. I'm very stoked. And I will be playing a You Should Go To Me, which is also coincidentally another request by DJ Marmot. Thank you so much, DJ Marmot, for listening in California. But before we get into that, WXYC would like you to know, if you're a college student or an individual looking for an easy way to stay informed, Issue Voter is a nonprofit organization that sends clear, nonpartisan summaries of congressional bills straight to your phone. 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And one final thing before we get back into the music. 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

always pretend.

For now we see only reflection as in a mirror. Then we shall see face to face. Now I know in part, then I shall know fully, even as I am fully known. And now these two remain.

What you just heard was El Campeón by the Mexican Institute of Sound, Meridian Brothers, from the release Ruido Tovar. Before that was Yesterday's Blues by Jumpy and God's Wisdom from the release Snowman 3. Then we had Famous Prophet Stars by Carseat Headrest from the release Twin Fantasy Face to Face. I will never get bored of this song. This song might be a song of all time for me. And of course I had to play it because it's just so great and I just love it so much. Before that was Out and About by Dietrich and Barnes from the release The Coral Casino. And then we had that request by DJ Marmot. We had Frog, You Should Go to Me from the release Grog. Again, I'm so excited for this concert. I'm so excited that Frog is coming to Cat's Cradle and it's just so close, and I love that Chapel Hill is so connected with music because it really makes things easier when I can just walk to a concert. So, super excited. All right, the next song I have for you guys is by Los Tutacanda. But before we get into that, WXYC would like you to know the Chapel Hill Community Fridge is seeking volunteers, partners, and donations. 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And if you're interested in volunteering, message Community Fridge through Instagram at chcommunityfridge. Before we get back into the music, if you have any requests, do not hesitate to call in at 919-962-8989. 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

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You just heard a snippet of Lung by Little Woman from the release Lung. Before that was Elixirs of the Underground by Greg Pige from the release Crepuscular Elixirs. This is a new release in the station and a very interesting one at that. I am very glad we have this in the station. Before that was Navigator Through Nowhere by Martik from the release Music for Alien Ears. And then we had Angel by Heed from the release Hold Onto Me Infinity. This song, even though it does sound very lighthearted, very nice, very mellow, is actually about grief. And I thought that was very beautiful because it's like, it might sound like very, like, not like happy, but like very positive. But even in like this singing and in the soundtrack itself, like it sounds very like somber. And I think I read that Heed actually was Sophie's partner for a little bit, so I think that's very beautiful. And I think on the album, two songs were made with, not made with Sophie, but I'm trying to remember, but Sophie's influence is very heavily present, and I think that is very beautiful. And then we had Juano Lipstick Sakura from the release Los Tucanda from the same name release. This just has been like, this album was just such a great release, and I just love how like oddly reminiscent it is of just like, I guess, growing up like in like a Latino household. I don't know, it reminds me a lot of like the little like ad libs people would make, like especially at like parties or something, where it's just like all loud and not like gritty, but it's just, I don't know, very like nostalgic. And I love this album so much, especially this song. It's definitely just like, I just love how like there's like random things thrown at you, but it just makes so much sense, and it's just so great. And I'm so glad I was able to play this for you guys. All right, before another DJ comes and hops on air, WXYC would like you to know, Photo Farm are a small staff of artists who aim to foster the exchange of ideas and skills. Set in a modern barn on a tree farm in Chapel Hill, North Carolina, Photo Farm is a site of possibility, a space for making and for makers. 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And one final thing, if you have any requests, do not hesitate to call in at 919-962-8989, or you can also text in your request using the WXYC app and which is available on iPhone and Android. I'm sorry, I had a brain fart. But again, that number is 919-962-8989. Stay tuned, because we have an epic lineup of DJs coming up next.

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It's 8 p.m. You're listening to WXYC Chapel Hill 89.3 FM. I'm DJ Barely There, back again for about an hour. At 9 o'clock tonight, we've got DJ Eureka on Inside Track doing two of the albums we've had on regular rotation here at XYC. West Side Trapped by Heaven Souls and Ghetto Dub by Bim Sherman. So stay tuned for that. Until then, though, there's another new album that I'd like to play through. Spontaneous Music Live, the live album by Chicago jazz group SML. Bunch of great players on that record. Let me see if I can list them off. You've got Anna Butters, Jeremiah Chu, Josh Johnson, Booker Stardrum, Gregory Ullman. They're one of the more forward-thinking acts in contemporary jazz. They've got kind of like an ECM thing going on, kind of post-rockish sometimes. I'm not really good at describing it, but there are a lot of people who try to sound like they do, this sort of mellow, genre-fluid thing. Like the whole Jeff Parker universe is pretty similar, I would say, and they've got the Chicago connection there. But anyway, it's a live album, two 20-ish minute long sides, and we're going to play through a portion of the first one, which is called